is a loss of wisdom. We do not seem to understand right from wrong anymore. Anytime you remove a fence, when God gave us the moral law, it was to remind me that my worship was sacred. Perfect justice. My words were sacred. My time was sacred. The property I owned was sacred. And these inviolable sanctities were preserved in those 10 words.

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Here is love, vast as the ocean, that has put us in the mess that we find ourselves. Anything. What do you say? 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

technology. 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Going crazy, face it.

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1: So, der offizielle Weckruf. 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

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Tricky Disco. 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

0: 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This is my therapy. Rave is my therapy. This is my therapy. Bass is my chemistry.
1: Rave is my remedy.
0: They say do therapy. This is my therapy. Bass is my chemistry. Rave is my remedy. They say do therapy. This is my therapy. Bass is my chemistry. Rave is my remedy.

0: 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This is my therapy. Bass is my chemistry.
1: Rave is my remedy.
0: They say do therapy. This is my therapy. Bass is my chemistry. Rave is my remedy. They say do therapy. This is my therapy. Bass is my chemistry. Rave is my remedy.

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All the girls shake what they have. I'm in the club, fill the cup, call me the prime minister. It's getting dirty, dirty, look, she got that dirty, dirty look. All